can dance in the oceans. 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We can dance till we fall. We can dance with a stranger. We can dance with our friends. We can dance in our minds where the music never ends.

The best of dance music hits on Dance Floor Express with Steph Blind Sensation.

It sets you on a new journey. This belongs to us. 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